0: 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Te esperamos este 25, 26 y 27 de julio en el Hotel Atlanta Hotel Hampton Inn y Suites Buckhead Place de 11 de la mañana a 7 de la noche. Te esperamos.
1: To an eventual normalization between Saudi Arabia and Israel. How realistic is that scenario nowadays for you?
2: So this is the very strange thing that just happened, because the agreement was signed yesterday between the United States and Saudi Arabia with no reference of Israel or normalization. Today, Trump made an announcement on social media that the agreement would not enter into force without Saudi Arabia normalizing relations with Israel under the Abraham Accords. I think this surprised and confused a lot of people, including the Saudis. My understanding is, my sense is, it was really a reaction to some of the criticism that emerged when this agreement was announced in the United States and in Israel. And I think Trump felt by connecting it to the Abraham Accords and Israel, he would blunt some of that criticism. The problem is that Saudi Arabia is not going to normalize relations with Israel. They are not going to join the Abraham Accords under current circumstances. The Saudi price for normalizing with Israel relates to support for a Palestinian state, which the Israeli government has rejected. I think at this point, it's not clear where this leaves us, whether the agreement will go forward as it was written or signed, or whether President Trump's new condition could change things seriously.
3: Esto es realmente lo raro que está pasando, porque el acuerdo se firmó ayer entre Estados Unidos y Arabia Saudita sin ningún tipo de referencia a la normalización de las relaciones con Israel. 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
4: ¿Hasta qué punto, si se reactivara el acuerdo o si este pudiera entrar en funcionamiento, se debe temer que Arabia Saudita busque, de todas formas, hacer un arma nuclear ahora que tendrá la capacidad para procesar el uranio?
1: To what extent, if this agreement is reactivated, should we fear that Saudi Arabia will be able to make a nuclear weapon now that they will be able to?
2: One of the controversial aspects of this agreement has to do with this question of nuclear, or I should say uranium enrichment. Now, the truth is the agreement has not been made public, so we are relying on press reports, one of which suggests that the agreement keeps open the possibility of not only development of a nuclear power industry, but potentially development of a nuclear uranium enrichment capacity. I think Saudi Arabia wants that partly because they have uranium deposits in their country that they want to develop themselves, produce their own fuel, and power their own nuclear power plants. Obviously, this creates a fear that they could use that same enriched uranium to develop nuclear weapons. Now, I have to say, as we understand it from these press reports, this enrichment capacity could only come after several years of consultations with the United States over the commercial viability of such an initiative. That would take us quite a bit into the future, and even if they pursued it, it would take them many, many years to produce it. So whether they have the intent to pursue a nuclear weapon, I don't know, but if they wanted to, it is not a near-term prospect.
3: Pues nos dice que este es el aspecto